0: Riding with Rowdy.
1: It happened again over the weekend, and dang the luck, I missed it again. The annual baby jumping festival in Castrillo de Murica, which is in Spain. 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I'll bet. The festival combines religious and pagan elements, and I have a feeling also

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1: Hey, Woody here. 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

0: 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This is Rowdy Yates reporting.
1: American Airlines is temporarily suspending 6 routes in response to rising jet fuel prices. Of course, on the bright side, that's 6 fewer chances to sit on the tarmac for 3 hours or more. Research has found that the happiest Americans are the oldest Americans. It's clear to me that buffet discounts count for a heck of a lot more than we would think. Oh, and this is not a big thing, but a very simple thing that will help you keep slim and trim over the summer months. Dietitians say the thing to avoid at summer parties is grazing, something that the management of Golden Corral disagrees with wholeheartedly.
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1: It's usually in the last hour of the show we do our stupid criminal stories, but this right here is a complete 180 of that. Though it is important to know he was not the brightest bulb either. But officials at the prison he escaped from, they were the dumbest of all. Police in the United Kingdom received a tip on the whereabouts of an escaped prisoner, so they went to check it out. Sure enough, this wanted man was apprehended without incident and returned to prison. Now, what makes this story so interesting is that they found the man living at his very own home, and he had been there for more than a year and a half. Prison officials were of the belief that he would never be dumb enough to simply go back home, so they never bothered to look for him there.
2: Dumber than a bag of hammers.
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1: It worked as advertised, and this guy got exactly what he was looking for. 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And later on, there is a new Guinness World Record holder today, and I know you will want to hear about her, though I seriously doubt any of you would ever want to meet her.
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0: Stewart, Riding with Rowdy.
1: A South Florida man has filed a lawsuit against an airboat company alleging negligence after he was bitten in the face by an alligator during an alligator encounter experience. His name is Adil Kazanov, and he claims that airport rides at Midway failed to provide adequate warnings or safety measures to prevent that incident, which resulted in hospitalization and disfigurement, too. Now, no, right now, I feel sorry for this guy, but only to a point. And I doubt this case is going to get very far either, for it sounds to me like the service they provided was exactly as advertised.
0: This is Riding with Rowdy.
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1: You want to talk about a major feat? 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
1: She was drunk and they knew it. 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
1: Sheriff's deputies responding to a crash in Polk County, Florida, found the driver sitting outside her car, which was parked on the sidewalk. The 34-year-old insisted she had not had any alcohol, despite witnesses saying she drove across a nearby golf course, and deputies said she smelled strongly of booze, was incoherent, unbalanced, and had slurred speech, too. And then there is the matter of the bottles in her car. 23, in fact, bottles of Fireball cinnamon whiskey, and she had an unopened 10-pack to boot. That woman refused field sobriety test and refused to give breathalyzer samples, which in hindsight was probably the best move, especially if there was an open flame nearby.
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1: The economy and interest rates are forcing retailers to leave the industry or find side jobs. We understand that many are listing houses on Zillow and then listing themselves on DoorDash. CBS insiders say no one with the 60 Minutes team is happy with their new bosses. Matter of fact, even the ticking clock sounds passive-aggressive these days. Oh, and there's a new study that found that pregnancy physically changes a woman's brain. But I'm not going to be the one that tells her.
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1: The push to get us to make more s'mores is on. Hershey says that $250 million of their revenue last year can be attributed to people using their chocolate to make s'mores, and they think the s'mores business has got room to grow. So don't be surprised when you see marketing efforts to hype that up. Based on their data, it's households with children that eat s'mores, and it's about five times a year on average. That's probably because the homes with adults learned their lesson long ago after burning the roofs of their mouths with scalding hot marshmallows.
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1: What he did was remarkable, and it was unforgettable. But forgetting is something that he and we wish we could do, but I doubt that's ever going to happen. 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
1: John Stevenson of Lincolnshire, England, has been described by local media as a quirky strongman, and he indeed appears to be quite strong, having pulled a 4,000-pound police car 130 feet while it was on fire. The 50-year-old said afterward he wasn't going to lie, it did hurt, and it hurt quite a bit, but he wasn't talking about flames or the fire or the heat. He was actually talking about the chain that was attached to a very delicate portion of his anatomy. And yes, it's exactly what you are thinking. Stevenson said he likes to give himself challenges, did his research, and found that nobody in the world has ever done anything like that before. And I bet he's right about that.
0: It's Ridin' with Rowdy.
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1: In Brazil, a burglar broke into a wealthy family's home and he couldn't resist taking selfies with all of their expensive artwork and their pricey jewelry, too. Then he unwisely posted these photos to his own Instagram account with the caption, "Living the high life tonight." Well, police identified this guy within just a couple of hours, and then the homeowners recognized all of their stolen items and all of his social media posts. To add insult to injury, that thief forgot to turn off location services, and that provided officers with his exact address, where he was arrested the very next day.
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1: Before we go, I am sure at one time or another in your life, you have probably heard that Happy Birthday is the most played song in the world. But what about the second and third most popular songs? Well, they would be the Star Spangled Banner and Take Me Out to the Ball Game, which means if you go to a baseball game on your birthday, I think there's a very good chance that you're going to get to hear all three.
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0: Welcome back to What Is That Thing? Today our guest is
1: Dr. Melvin Parsbrooker. I invented the sump pump.
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1: For the pump.
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0: 1039 The Maverick, ABC 6, Fox 28, and the American Red Cross are coming together for the biggest blood drive in Ohio. 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
2: 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She, within minutes, would respond to any email or text that we sent, regardless of the time of day or the day of week. 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

0: Good morning, I'm Mark News. Here are some of the stories we're following. Showers and thunderstorms will stay in the forecast. Complete details of our humid weather coming up from the Columbus Weather Center. Security will be tight at this weekend's Columbus Arts Festival. Organizers say uniformed Columbus police officers will have a strong presence along the Scioto Mile downtown, and undercover officers will also be working the event. The festival runs Friday through Sunday and always draws large crowds. The added security comes after a church festival on the east side was shut down last weekend following multiple fights involving juveniles. Columbus Water and Power is switching its customers to monthly billing. Beginning in July, residents will receive monthly water and sewer bills instead of quarterly installments. More than 58,000 customers have already made the transition. Part of the plan includes getting a new enhanced water meter installed by a city contractor. A woman is facing charges in connection with a shooting outside the University District Kroger store over the weekend. Court records show 36-year-old Tanea Swanson is in custody. Investigators say that Swanson shot a man and then attempted to hit him with her car after he tried to end their relationship. And authorities say the man fired at her vehicle in self-defense. Ohio has a new attorney general. Andy Wilson was sworn in yesterday to complete the remainder of Dave Yost's term. Wilson previously served as Ohio's public safety director. Yost stepped down last month to join a conservative legal organization. Leaders with the U.S. Postal Service are highlighting June as Dog Bite Awareness Month. Post office officials are urging dog owners to keep their pets secured and away from the mailbox. Over 5,000 dog bites involving mail carriers were reported across the country last year, including 26 here in Columbus. Showers likely today, chance of storms, the high 83. Showers likely tonight, the low 70. Morning showers tomorrow, then partly sunny, hot, and humid with a high of 90. 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
1: 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The Spurs are not done yet in the NBA Finals. The team edged the Knicks 115-111 in Game 3 last night at Madison Square Garden. Victor Wembanyama led San Antonio with 32 points, while New York's 13-game postseason streak came to an end. Game 4 tips off from MSG tomorrow night. The Stanley Cup Final resumes with Game 4 tonight in Las Vegas. The Golden Knights hold a 2-1 series lead over the Carolina Hurricanes. Mandatory minicamp kicks off for several NFL teams this week. The Browns hit the practice field for their first session, while the Bengals resume organized team activities. Baseball, the Guardians dropped their series opener to the Yankees 7-5 in 10 innings. Cleveland has lost 4 of 5 and will continue the home series this evening. The Reds fell to the Padres 6-2 to open their series from San Diego. Cincinnati is now riding a 5-game losing streak. They resume the 3-game set tonight. And the Columbus Clippers open a 6-game series at Indiana this evening. First pitch at 7:05 on Fox Sports 920. I'm Rick Adams from the Columbus Clippers Sports Desk, powered by Great Lakes Hyundai.
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0: A vehicle fire on 71 North, south of 229 in Morrow County. Traffic is heavy on 161 eastbound between 62 and Beach Road. 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

0: naturally, you make fun of what goes on in my household, so I have another gem for you. So, do you have a weird fear from your childhood? Let me explain. Okay. So, Mr. Emily and I were going through our games, because we have a lot of board games, right?
1: Okay.
0: And he said, he looked at me, he goes, you know what we don't have? And I said, what's that? He said, Jumanji. And I said, nope, never will. We will never own that game, because I have a fear of it coming true because of the movie.
1: Okay, help me out here, because you've brought that up before, and I don't understand anything that you just said, because I've never,
0: you've never seen the movie Jumanji?
1: I've never played the game. I don't know what that means.
0: Okay, the movie Jumanji is, it's a board game, and basically this Robin Williams character in the original gets trapped inside the board game because it comes to life pretty much. Like, he lands on a space and it reads him his fate, and he gets trapped in the board game for a lot of years. And then these two kids get him out of the board game, but then everything else comes out of the board game. It's very weird, but it's such a good movie.
1: Oh, okay.
0: So there's, yeah, why would I ever want to risk being stuck in Jumanji? But in the new Jumanji, Nick Jonas is stuck in the board game, which, I mean, I'll get him out any day. So.
1: Okay, well, my fear is of large pieces of glass that can hurt me from my childhood, because one time I ran through one and got tremendously injured and ended up in the hospital.
0: Way to ruin the fun,
1: Kirsch. Yours is a board game.
0: Seriously, do you have a fear of glass?
1: Not of glass, but I genuinely remember running, not realizing that there was a giant plate glass thing. And what was horrible about it was at Kennywood, which is a theme park in Pittsburgh, right? Roller coasters and all that. And we were there, and a bunch of friends and I were going to go get something to eat at the food court thing. And I didn't realize the glass doors were closed, and I just ran right through them, right through them. This is back in the this is in the 80s, so like glass wasn't safe.
0: No, it wasn't safe. Okay. It's not safe now. So to make you feel better, since, you know,

0: My husband works with glass. He says it happens a lot.
1: You're like, I don't like this board game because of the movie. I'm like, I don't like big plate glass windows that I could run through and cut my jugular and end up in the hospital.
0: And suddenly my problems just seem so little. Okay. Thanks, Kirsch. I needed this reality check.
1: You do. You really do.
0: Okay. I appreciate it.
1: Take Me Back Tuesday. Websites that no longer exist. Emily came up with the gem, and I came up with some more. These are going to take you back in about 10 minutes with Kirsch and Emily. Hey!

0: brought up one of the best websites that has ever existed. And you said it doesn't exist anymore?
1: No. What? Okay. Peopleofwalmart.com. Where did you go? Because it was iconic.
0: I bet we can find out. I bet we
1: because
0: can find out
1: Reddit
0: right
1: probably
0: now.
1: Knows.
0: Hold on. What?
1: Did you ever go to peopleofwalmart.com?
0: Oh, yes.
1: It was fantastic. I was always worried I'd end up on it. But, like, then I realized I was never as extreme as some of these people. But how do we bring it back?
0: Okay, here's what it says. It launched in 2009, became the internet famous by posting user-submitted photos of bizarre, funny, and sometimes questionable things people wore or did while shopping at Walmart. It never really had a dramatic shutdown. Instead, a few things happened. The joke got old after a decade. Social media took over. There was growing criticism that the site was mocking poor people. People with disabilities are having a bad day in public. And user submissions and traffic gradually declined. So they shut it down just because nobody was going to it anymore.
1: But how about Reddit? This is where Reddit should come in and have a thread called People of Walmart. Or just crazy things you've seen at Walmart. And I have nothing against Walmart because I love Walmart.
0: See, but I remember these ones.
1: It was iconic. Okay, yes. Let me hear them.
0: Well, we talk about MySpace a lot.
1: Yeah. Rest in peace, MySpace.
0: Vine. Remember Vine?
1: Yeah. What was the point of Vine?
0: It was the original TikTok.
1: I know, it's but what was TikTok it was 8 seconds, wasn't it?
0: It was 8 second videos that you could do. It died in 2017. How about this one? Were you ever on Google Plus?
1: No, I wasn't. But it sounds familiar. Why?
0: It was Google's answer to Facebook.
1: Oh.
0: So they started their own social media. Right?
1: And it did not work.
0: It did not go well whatsoever.
1: Just like Ask Jeeves.
0: Napster.
1: Yeah. Is that still around? Didn't
0: Probably.
1: They get sold
0: it's
1: or
0: just
1: something?
0: The dark web is all it is. Oh. People sharing music and everything.
1: Okay. Like LimeWire.
0: Angel Fire.
1: No, don't remember that one.
0: Angel, I forget what that was, but it's technically still online. Friendster.
1: I do remember this, but I don't remember what it was.
0: It was one of the first social networks.
1: Okay.
0: It basically walked so Facebook could run.
1: Right. Okay. So Zuckerberg stole the idea, probably.
0: College Humor.
1: I do remember that.
0: The website is largely gone, but the brand shifted to other projects. College Humor is still a thing. Let's see. Ask Jeeves.
1: Yep. Mm-hmm. That just ended, didn't it? Like, I think it just shut down like last month or something.
0: Just a terrible, search.
1: Everyone wanted a butler, okay?
0: And Excite.
1: No, I don't remember that one. But you know which one's still going strong? Babylon Bee.
0: Oh, well, that's just, it's their own little thing.
1: I know, but they've been around for a very long time.
0: Not as long as Ask Jeeves was, being a butler for everybody.
1: That's true. Okay. Well, anyways, let's bring back some of these iconic sites.
0: Wow. Okay. We'll talk about that coming up at 7:10. 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
2: A vehicle fire on 71 North, south of 229 up in Morrow County. We have some traffic on 161 eastbound between 62 and Beach Road. 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
1: Good morning, I'm Mark News. Here are some of the stories we're following. As far as the weather is concerned, it's going to stay muggy with showers and storms. Complete details coming up in just a minute, then the forecast from the Columbus Weather Center. Columbus Mayor Andrew Ginther is unveiling a new revitalization effort for the Southwest Side. The initiative will focus on South Franklinton and neighborhoods surrounding McCoy Park. Now, some protesters at yesterday's announcement criticized the plan, calling it a distraction from the opposition to the city's decision to give away McCoy Park for a women's professional soccer practice facility. A woman is facing charges in connection with a shooting outside a University District Kroger store over the weekend. Court records show that 36-year-old Tanea Swanson is in custody. And investigators say that Swanson allegedly shot a man and then attempted to hit him with her vehicle when he tried to end their relationship. Authorities say the man fired back at her vehicle in self-defense. Columbus has been selected as one of four cities for a new artificial intelligence workforce training program backed by Meta. Now, the America's Workforce Academy will operate in Columbus, Indianapolis, Houston, and Baton Rouge. Participants will complete a 4 to 5 week training program designed to prepare them for jobs at AI data center construction sites. This as local communities around the state start to push back against construction of those huge facilities. Ohio has a new attorney general. Andy Wilson was sworn in yesterday to complete the remainder of Dave Yost's term. Wilson previously served as the state's public service director. Yost will step down to join a conservative legal organization. The forecast, showers likely today, chance of thunderstorms, the high 83. Then tonight, showers likely, maybe storms, the low 70. Wednesday, a chance of morning showers, then partly sunny and hot with a high of 90. 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
2: 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The Spurs are not done yet in the NBA Finals. The team edged the Knicks 115-111 in Game 3 last night at Madison Square Garden. Victor Wembanyama led San Antonio with 32 points, while New York's 13-game postseason streak came to an end. Game 4 tips off from MSG tomorrow night. The Stanley Cup Final resumes with Game 4 tonight in Las Vegas. The Golden Knights hold a 2-1 series lead over the Carolina Hurricanes. Mandatory minicamp kicks off for several NFL teams this week. The Browns hit the practice field for their first session, while the Bengals resume organized team activities. Baseball, the Guardians dropped their series opener to the Yankees 7-5 in 10 innings. Cleveland has lost 4-5 and will continue the home series this evening. The Reds fell to the Padres 6-2 to open their series from San Diego. Cincinnati is now riding a 5-game losing streak. They resume the 3-game set tonight. And the Columbus Clippers open a 6-game series at Indiana this evening. First pitch at 7:05 on Fox Sports 920. I'm Rick Adams from the Columbus Clipper Sports Desk, powered by Great Lakes Hyundai.
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17: 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Seriously, I'm the last to know everything.

0: Kirsch and Emily, classic hit country, 103.9 The Maverick. Oh, what a lovely week it's going to be.
1: With us, I know, right?
0: Because we've got little big town tickets to give away coming up in like 20 minutes or so. And Emily's going to make me drink something.
1: Yep. And yeah, we decided we're going to switch off. It'd be fun.
0: Okay. I can't wait. We'll see what it is. I know it's not going to be great. You're going to give me something gross, aren't you?
1: Yeah, and I'm sure you'll do the same for me. We're doing this for the listeners, okay?
0: Your chance to win coming up. Trending Topic Tuesday, what do we got?
1: Okay, so have you heard of this Wow Okay trend?
0: Wow.
1: It's really dumb, but we're going to do it.
0: No, what is it?
1: So it's where you say something as the following, okay? You say it as supportive, disappointed, sarcastic, and angry.
0: Okay, so... You tell me something, and I have to say it in each of those four.
1: Yes. Okay. Yes.
0: We're going to try it?
1: Yes.
0: Okay.
1: You ready? I'm going to have you say, we're number one.
0: Okay. We're number one. As supportive. Okay. Mm-hmm. We're number one.
1: Good job, Kirsch. Let's go. Now disappointed.
0: Disappointed. Why would I be disappointed? Okay.
1: Doing your John Boy voice.
0: We're number one.
1: Yeah, that's a little sad.
0: Yeah, we're number one.
1: We do this one all the time. Say it sarcastic.
0: We're number one.
1: Now angry.
0: We're number one.
1: That's not that angry. You sound like you're trying to.
0: We're number one. I don't even know what that was. Angry about being number one. We're number one, Emily.
1: There you go. That was better.
0: The best dang stupid crap you can listen to on your way to work.
1: Sounds so great. I can't wait to use these for liners.
0: Kirsch and Emily, we're the best dang stupid crap you can listen to on the way to work.
1: Who comes up with these trends?
0: Oh, I don't know, but I think I just have our new slogan. It just came out.
1: It helped that you literally looks like you were trying to poop.
0: Liners that are going to be like, start your day with Kirsch and Emily. We're the best stupid crap you can listen to on your way to work.
1: I think it sells. It's great. Let's put it on the one sheets.
0: All right. Little big town tickets coming up in just a few. I've got to drink something and give you hints as to what I'm tasting. She hasn't told me what I'm about to drink. So we're going to find out together. And if you can guess it correctly... you could win your way into Little Big Town. It's on the way with Kirsch and Emily.
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0: Morrow County on 71 North, south of 229. We have some traffic on 670 West from 71 to Cleveland Avenue and on 70 West from James Road to Livingston Avenue. 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

0: I'm not 100% sure how you got me to agree to do this, but let's go for it. It's Kirsch and Emily, Classic Hit Country, 103.9, The Maverick.
1: I said, hey, we have little Big Town tickets to give away. Let's do a day drinking thing. And then said and explained it. And you said, that sounds fun.
0: Well, that's the problem. I said it sounds fun because I thought we were going to day drink. And then you said this is something totally different than what I expected.
1: Yes, exactly.
0: Little Big Town just announced.
1: They just announced their show for Friday, November 13th at Mershon Auditorium. And tickets go on sale this Friday at 10 a.m. But, of course, we have Win 'Em Before You Can Buy 'Em. And what better way to celebrate than day drinking some weird stuff?
0: Day drinking. Okay.
1: I don't know if that's how the song goes.
0: It is.
1: It is? Oh, it's been a minute since I've heard it.
0: Yeah, that's exactly how it goes.
1: Hey, I'm sorry. I apologize. Anyway, so I've given you something special to drink. And you are going to describe it for listeners. And then I need the listeners, if you want a chance to go to the show, to text us at 877-937-1039 what you think he is drinking. He is going to give the best clues he can without saying it.
0: Okay.
1: You got this, Kirsch.
0: This is something... Okay, let me ask you this. Is what you're about to give me something that someone would normally drink or no?
1: No, none of this will be what we normally drink.
0: Okay.
1: Come on, Kirsch. You know better.
0: It's in a dark cup.
1: Yes.
0: Should I just throw it back and see
1: what
0: happens?
1: Just throw it
0: here?
1: Back. Okay. You got this.
0: I'm going to drink.
1: You got this.
0: Okay, I don't know what this is. Day drinking with Kirsch and Emily. Okay, nothing's coming out of the cup.
1: It's probably going to be a little slow.
0: Oh.
1: Yeah.
0: I smell it.
1: Oh, what is it? Is it good? Oh. Is it yummy?
0: Oh, it's thick. that is thick.
1: What do you describe it so people can, guess? This is for the listeners, Kirsch.
0: Okay.
1: Would you put it on something?
0: That tastes like the Midwest.
1: Okay.
0: There's buttermilk there. There's definitely some garlic.
1: Would you eat it with anything or put it on anything?
0: I would dip. You know what? I would definitely dip vegetables in that.
1: Okay.
0: It would be delicious. Straight up like that. I can't say. Hold on. I'm going to take one more swig here.
1: Why are you drinking more?
0: I'm going to take one more swig here because I know what this is.
2: Hold on. It's so thick. It takes forever to come out. Hold on.
1: Yeah, because you're not supposed to drink it.
0: Mouthful.
1: Some people might. Oh. I guess.
0: Oh my God. Okay. This is one of my... Oh, Emily. This is one of my favorite things.
1: Is that why you're just like trying to chug it all?
0: It's one of my favorite things when you're not drinking it directly.
1: I feel like I can't tell if you're going to puke or if you want more.
0: I can't either. It hits in the back of
1: so
0: your
1: So it's
0: mouth.
1: A Midwest thing. There's buttermilk. There's you it's eat very, vegetables with it. Kirsch like loves it.
0: Have it with some wings or like pizza? Maybe on a salad. I would dip pizza in it.
1: So text 877-937-1039.
0: What
1: you think this
0: creamy.
1: Is that we are day drinking. Sorry, we Kirsch is day drinking.
0: It is creamy.
1: Okay?
0: Like right in the back of your mouth, like in your jaw, when you get like that, like tangy.
1: Uh huh.
0: I've got that going on right now. It kind of hurts.
1: Okay. Yeah, your chance to win them before you can buy them Little Big Town tickets.
0: It's white. Oh my God. It's so good if you don't drink it straight. I'm just gonna.
1: I'm so worried you're about to throw up. Let's go to the music, please.

0: Okay, Kirsch had to step out, obviously, because he was not doing well after trying the ranch dressing. And if you texted in ranch dressing, you were in the running for Little Big Town tickets. Also, it is Buckeye Nation Days, which means it is up to 60% off Buckeye apparel. So it's Christmas in June, okay? And if you missed that earlier, we've got all your information. 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Oh, Kirsch is coming back. I got this, Kirsch. It's Classic Hit Country, 103.9 The Maverick. You doing okay?
1: It's some traffic on 670 West from Leonard Avenue to Cleveland Avenue. We're slow on 71 North from Frank Road to 70. Heavy on 315 South between 161 and North Broadway. 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
1: Columbus.
2: Good morning, I'm Mark News. Here are some of the stories we're following. Showers and thunderstorms will stay in the forecast. Complete details of our humid weather coming up from the Columbus Weather Center. Security will be tight at this weekend's Columbus Arts Festival. Organizers say uniformed Columbus police officers will have a strong presence along the Scioto Mile downtown, and undercover officers will also be working the event. The festival runs Friday through Sunday and always draws large crowds. The added security comes after a church festival on the east side was shut down last weekend following multiple fights involving juveniles. Columbus Water and Power is switching its customers to monthly billing. Beginning in July, residents will receive monthly water and sewer bills instead of quarterly installments. More than 50

0: 8,000 customers have already made the transition. Part of the plan includes getting a new enhanced water meter installed by a city contractor. A woman is facing charges in connection with a shooting outside the University District Kroger store over the weekend. Court records show 36-year-old Tanea Swanson is in custody. Investigators say that Swanson shot a man and then attempted to hit him with her car after he tried to end their relationship. And authorities say the man fired at her vehicle in self-defense. Ohio has a new attorney general. Andy Wilson was sworn in yesterday to complete the remainder of Dave Yost's term. Wilson previously served as Ohio's public safety director. Yost stepped down last month to join a conservative legal organization. Leaders with the U.S. Postal Service are highlighting June as Dog Bite Awareness Month. Post office officials are urging dog owners to keep their pets secured and away from the mailbox. Over 5,000 dog bites involving mail carriers were reported across the country last year, including 26 here in Columbus. Showers likely today, chance of storms, the high 83. Showers likely tonight, the low 70. Morning showers tomorrow, then partly sunny, hot, and humid with a high of 90. 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
1: 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The Spurs are not done yet in the NBA Finals. The team edged the Knicks 115-111 in Game 3 last night at Madison Square Garden. Victor Wembanyama led San Antonio with 32 points, while New York's 13-game postseason streak came to an end. Game 4 tips off from MSG tomorrow night. The Stanley Cup Final resumes with Game 4 tonight in Las Vegas. The Golden Knights hold a 2-1 series lead over the Carolina Hurricanes. Mandatory minicamp kicks off for several NFL teams this week. The Browns hit the practice field for their first session, while the Bengals resume organized team activities. Baseball, the Guardians dropped their series opener to the Yankees 7-5 in 10 innings. Cleveland has lost 4-5 and will continue the home series this evening. The Reds fell to the Padres 6-2 to open their series from San Diego. Cincinnati is now riding a 5-game losing streak. They resume the 3-game set tonight. And the Columbus Clippers open a 6-game series at Indiana this evening. First pitch at 7:05 on Fox Sports 920. I'm Rick Adams from the Columbus Clipper Sports Desk, powered by Great Lakes Hyundai.
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16: All right, Emily, my stomach is turning now.
17: Yeah, I know. Like, I'm really sad because you didn't even get to see me, like, flaunting the Buckeye gear, and you're never going to see that again.
16: I know. So, okay, if you didn't hear this, we gave away Little Big Town tickets just a little while ago. And, Emily, we're doing day drinking. Because of Little Big Town. And you have to guess what we're drinking. She gave me a glass of ranch dressing. And I took a gulp of it. I made the mistake of taking not a sip, a gulp.
17: I didn't think you would be like out for a bit going to the bathroom.
16: I just had to. It's lingering. It's just sitting with me. It repeats.

0: 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I drank a glass of ranch dressing, and this is why I get paid the small bucks here at Classic Hit Country 103.9.
1: I was trying to think of an easy thing that the listeners would be able to guess to win these tickets.
0: So we're doing day drinking for Little Big Town tickets this week. Is it going to be 7:30 every day? Let's just do it at 7:30 every day.
1: Oh, we can't on Friday. That's love it or shove it.
0: All right. Well, 7:30 most of the week, and we're going to be drinking random things on air, and you have to guess
1: what
0: they are.
1: You are looking at me like you are going to get revenge.
0: A glass of ranch dressing.
1: Remember when you made me play tequila or not?
0: Yeah, I remember that.
1: And you gave me Cairo syrup?
0: That was a good time. You might have more of that this week. We'll see. So I had to look up I was like, okay, let me try to find the bright side in this because I love ranch. I do.

0: I have some vegetables in my cooler. Do you want some?
1: Well, I can't do any more ranch today. I drank a glass of it.
0: No one told you to keep drinking.
1: Well, from now on, whatever I pour you, you have to drink the whole thing. Since I drank the ranch, you didn't.
0: Can we just play Kirsch's Day Drinking?
1: Listen to this. I looked up the health benefits of drinking a glass of ranch.
0: I love
1: dressing.
0: The positivity.
1: I'm trying. Okay. The problem is it starts with the downsides of drinking a glass of ranch.
0: That's the problem.
1: Tend to arrive much faster than the benefits. They say a lot of calories in very small volume, often high fat and sodium. I am sweating. I'll say that.
0: I know. I can tell.
1: Not particularly filling compared to actual food, and a non-zero chance of making everyone around you question your life choices. Doctors say drinking straight ranch dressing can improve arm strength because eventually you'll have to carry around the extra weight. Great.
0: Kirsch, you had a cup. You're fine.
1: It does have calories, which give you energy. It contains some fat, which helps absorb certain vitamins. It's made with dairy, small amounts of calcium and protein. And your taste buds may experience temporary euphoria. No, mine experienced, I think I'm going to barf.
0: You might have. You haven't really said.
1: I didn't throw up, but boy, I felt... You know, you get that, like, stomach-turning, hot, sweaty feeling sometimes beforehand. I had that.
0: This is great content. Again, we are just delivering A+.
1: What a Monday this is.
0: It's Tuesday.
1: What a Tuesday this is.
0: I think you might need to go home.
1: I do. Just send me home. I drank ranch. I already think it's Monday. What are you going to do? Text me what... Emily should drink tomorrow.
0: I see the text.
1: 7. Oh, yeah. Crap. Kirsch at 1039themaverick.com. Email me. You won't see those. What Emily?
0: K-I-R-S-C-H.
1: Yes. At 1039themaverick.com. Text or email me what Emily should drink. Oh, my God. Still taste it. It's just.
0: You're fine.
1: God, still coming back.
0: Get a carrot. Put some ranch on it. You're fine.
2: We have some traffic on 670 West from 270 to International Gateway on 70 East between 270 and 670. We're a bit heavy on 270 West from 161 to Cleveland Avenue and on 71 South from Morse Road to 17th. 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

0: why anyone would ever do what we're about to talk about.
1: I haven't read this story yet, but I can only imagine what it could be.
0: Can I tell you this? Oh, okay. This comes from flight attendants. And they say that there's a lot of behaviors that really bother them. But
1: no,
0: if there's
1: really?
0: One they wish travelers would stop doing, it's touching them.
1: Why would anyone?
0: So in a recent episode of the Jump Seat Chronicles podcast, where attendants, you know, talk through flight attendant stuff, one said their biggest frustration is being poked, tapped, or ever grabbed by passengers trying to get their attention. They say it happens constantly, from taps on the arm to more inappropriate contact. And
1: there's a call button, right?
0: Yeah. It's something they'd like to see stop. Instead, they're reminding travelers there's a simple solution. Yeah, use the call button, wave, or speak up. Crew members say you won't, or you wouldn't poke a server in a restaurant or grab a barista. And the same basic etiquette applies on airplanes.
1: Can't they just kick them off the plane then?
0: Well, not at 37,000 feet. That would end poorly for a lot of folks.
1: They should be able to give them a ticket when they're off.
0: Why would you do that?
1: I would never. I'm just saying there needs to be repercussions.
0: And they're saying they're getting grabbed inappropriately?
1: Yeah, that's crazy to me.
0: Like, we've all been on a plane where there may be an attractive flight attendant. At no point in my... You've never had an attractive flight attendant.
1: I don't pay enough attention.
0: You should, because they tell you the emergency procedures.
1: No, I mean, no, there's some, like... Okay. I'm saying, like, they usually look like they just are annoyed. So,
0: they probably are, because they're getting grabbed all the time.
1: Yes, but that's true.
0: My thing is, like, if you're on a plane and there's an attractive flight attendant, why on earth? I've never in my life been like, wow, she's really pretty. Let me grab her. What is wrong with everybody?
1: I don't think you've done that to anyone in your life. Not even Mrs. Kirsch.
0: No. No, actually, if I stopped grabbing Mrs. Kirsch, she'd probably ask me what was wrong.
1: That's true. Okay, that's a good point.
0: I get the whole, you know, slap her on the butt, grab her kind of thing, and she's like, oh, for God's sake. And then if I
1: stop, she'd
0: be like, are we getting a divorce?
1: I've said that. I said, are you mad at me? Are you not in love with me?
0: Are you cheating?
1: Yeah, no, I've said that to Mr. Emily before.
0: Are you not in love with me?
1: Yeah.
0: Because you didn't slap my butt.
1: And then he goes into, why are you always assuming the worst? I go, because you didn't slap my butt.
0: Oh, okay. Well, from now, I'll just keep slapping her butt. But I won't do that to flight attendants.
1: If you see it, though, you should stop it.
0: Yes, you should. And thank God Spirit Airlines is out of business, because actually they used to charge you $50 per slap if you were going to do that. They charge for everything. It's weird. Traffic Jam Trivia in minutes. 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

0: Last week on Traffic Jam Trivia, you gave me voice actors of famous cartoon characters, and I failed miserably on that, didn't I?
1: Yeah, you did. It was really funny.
0: Oh, it was terrible. Okay, so I'm going to hit you with some trivia today. Five trivia questions.
1: Okay.
0: On, I'll give you a choice.
1: Okay.
0: On the two topics you can choose.
1: Okay, let's go.
0: Okay. Would you like to be quizzed on state capitals with no multiple choice? I name the capital, you name the state.
1: Okay.
0: Or would you like to be quizzed on the capitals of countries around the world?
1: No, let's do state capitals.
0: I give you the capital, you tell me the country.
1: Yep. No, let's do state capitals.
0: State capitals. Okay, so you've got to go best out of five on this one. I'm not even going to look these up. I'm just going to go off my memory on these, and I hope I don't mess them up.
1: Oh.
0: Okay, let's go with number one. Name the state whose capital is Jefferson City.
1: Oh.
0: Jefferson City.
1: Oh, my gosh. I know this, too. Why am I blanking? Why couldn't you give
0: Jefferson
1: me multiple choice?
0: Jefferson City.
1: Jefferson City. Oh, my gosh. Oh, no. It's, like, right there. It is right there. Okay, you're going to have to. It's Idaho. No, Idaho. No, what is it?
0: It is Missouri.
1: No, Idaho's Boise.
0: Yeah.
1: Oh, my gosh.
0: Yeah.
1: Okay.
0: Missouri. Okay.
1: Oh, that's right.
0: All right. What state has the capital of Salem?
1: Massachusetts.
0: Boston is the capital of Massachusetts.
1: What's Salem?
0: Oregon.
1: Oh, really?
0: Yeah.
1: Oh, yeah, guys, this ain't gonna go well.
0: All right, let's go with this one. What state has the capital of Harrisburg?
1: Virginia. West Virginia. Pennsylvania.
0: Yeah, you don't get that. It's Pennsylvania.
1: Oh, well, third time's a charm.
0: How many is that? Three? All right, we have two more to go. Okay, what state's capital is... let's go with Columbia.
1: Is it Columbia? Are you sure that's not Missouri?
0: You've got the Google over there.
1: I am not allowed to. Okay, what is it?
0: South Carolina.
1: Oh, I thought that was Charleston.
0: Okay, last one. You want to make it easy or hard?
1: I mean, they're all hard to me, so whatever.
0: All right, what state has the capital of St. Paul?
1: Minnesota.
0: There you go.
1: You couldn't have asked like the ones I actually know, which were all of them but that.
0: Columbus.
1: Ohio.
0: Good job.
2: There's an accident on 270 East after 315. Traffic slow from Sawmill Road. We have an accident 70 East at Bryce Road. Some traffic on 71 South from Cook Road to 11th Avenue. 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

0: 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Good morning. Got the Woodman with the workday kickoff. Great to have you aboard. Thanks for making the switch.
1: 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I love it.

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Good morning, Woody Johnson aboard, and we're welcoming Lady A to the Lancaster Festival. They wrap it up the final night, July 25th. You want to go? 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They're free on the other end of 877-937-1039.

0: Twice a Kid Country 103.9 The Maverick, one of Mark Chestnut's signature songs there. Bubba Shot the Jukebox, wrapping up our first 12 in a row here on the Workday Kickoff. Good morning, Woody Johnson here, congratulating Woodhead Geneva Herb from Hilliard. She's got Lady A tickets in hand.
1: I mean, I listen to you when I'm in the car, and I just happen to go run, get a coffee, and here you are.
0: See, that tells me that you were absolutely meant to win. Just got in the car, turned us on, bing, bang, boom, there you are. So, Geneva, congratulations. We'll have more of those this week here on the Workday Kickoff. So, here we are about 3 months away from Buckeye football season, right? And we're doing something cool that you can do. Well, you actually, today, it starts today. Buckeye Nation is getting you ready with 60% off official team shop items. All you have

0: Well, if you've been waking up with Kirsch and Emily this week, you're probably aware Little Big Town has announced it's For the Art of the Tour tour, kicking off September 24th down in St. Pete, Florida, including stops all over the country. They're going to be traversing America, Atlanta, Boston, Philly, down to Texas for stops in Dallas and Houston, then back up to Chicago, Toronto, and they come our way to Columbus's Mershon Auditorium Friday night, November 13th. And if you're keeping track, that would be the night before the Northwestern game, by the way. Tickets go on sale Friday morning at 10, but Kirsch and M giving you a chance to win them before you can buy them, doing a little day drinking this week on the morning show after 6. Luke Bryan, Thomas Rhett, and Hardy going to headline Luke's 12th annual Crash My Playa event down in Mexico's Moon Palace in Cancun, January 13th through the 16th. Bunch of others have announced they're going to play along, and you can get your tickets that'll be on sale soon at crashmyplaya.com. Speaking of concert tickets, they went on sale last Friday, for Clint Black and Midland. Gosh, I love Midland. They're classic country sounding, and always love Clint. They're going to be out on a doubleheader mini tour. 8 shows this fall, kicking off down in Charlotte in early October. Unfortunately, no Ohio dates are scheduled. They get as close as Indy Friday, October 9th. You can score tickets at clintblack.com. The 17th annual Darius and Friends Benefit, featuring Darius, Jason Aldean, and Mark Wills, and the Companion Celebrity Golf Tournament, raised a little over $1 million for St. Jude's. Last week, they've now raised over $6 million in all. And Brad Paisley is doing some lobbying in Nashville, and it has nothing to do with country music.
1: By now, you've probably heard about the proposed data center that they want to build next to the Nashville Zoo, which is an absolute nightmare scenario. First of all, they don't have the power to build this. They don't have the water. It doesn't belong there. It would be an enormous monstrosity, an absolute eyesore, and detract in every way from not only the zoo, but that area. It's not too late to stop it either. So let's sign the petition if you agree, and everybody I've talked to does. Sign a petition. Let's stop it. Build them somewhere else.
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3: Columbus weather.
4: Well, it's going to be a wet week starting today. We have at least a 40, if not 70% chance of rain right on through Friday night. It looks like the next time we're going to see the sun is Saturday, and you're going to see the rain quite quickly if you head west on 70. Matter of fact, right around Indy right now, lots of lightning, some strong thunderstorms. Doesn't look like anything severe. And also, if you're going down 71, you're going to hit rain before Cincinnati. Here in the metro, showers likely, maybe a thunderstorm on the ride home with John Boy today. High of 83. Calling the rain chance today 70%. Tonight, going to rain. Overnight low going to be right around 60. Tomorrow, going to rain. Heat index values tomorrow could exceed 100, high of 89, and just going to be humid as all get out. And then Thursday, rain chance 40%, Friday 70%, before sunshine on Saturday. Going to be hot and sticky. 72 downtown now.

Columbus Radio, home of all things Keith Whitley. God, I love that guy. One of my favorite artists of all time. Don't Close Your Eyes here on Classic Hit Country, 103.9 Maverick. And to that end, on Woody's Workday Classic, coming up next hour, 10:25, we give you a look behind the curtain at some great songs. And tomorrow, actually, we happen to feature a Keith Whitley song. But this week, it's Songwriter Spotlight Week, and we're shining the spotlight on a dude that's had over 30 songwriting number ones. As I mentioned, one of them is a Keith Whitley song. Today we have a song. I actually learned something. I've been around country since 1992, and I didn't know this about the song we're featuring today, and I'll bet you didn't either, coming up with Woody's Workday Classic. That's next hour at 10:25. Just ahead of 12 in a row, our second of the morning.

0: with Josh Grayson, Leanne Womack, and AJ kicking us off. So let me ask you this. I know you've heard it. We all have. Maybe your mom or dad or grandparents, heck, maybe it was a teacher, said, well, laughter is the best medicine. Well, it turns out it actually is, and there's now scientific proof of it. There's a new study that showed that laughter actually plays a major role in helping children learn, connect, and grow. Researchers found that when children laugh, their brains are actually hard at work building skills that support creativity, memory, and emotional well-being. And they found that laughter, here's the science, laughter actually lowers stress hormones like cortisol while boosting feel-good chemicals like dopamine, serotonin, and endorphins. It also increases oxytocin, which, believe it or not, helps strengthen the bond between parents and their kids. Joyful play is especially important because it helps kids feel safe and happy. And in contrast, prolonged exposure to stress can do the exact opposite. So to me, the takeaway is very simple. 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
2: There are a lot of sellers out there that are getting directly approached by potential buyers or investors to sell their property before it goes on the market. 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This happened to me 2 times last month. 2 of my clients said, hey, I was approached. It sounds like a really good deal. I'm thinking of taking it. Fortunately, I explained the benefits of getting it out on the market so thousands of buyers can see it. Both of those sellers ended up getting tens of thousands of dollars over asking, which more than compensated for any real estate commissions they were going to end up saving. They ended up making much more than they could have ever thought.
0: 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And boy, can she get more than most people can. 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
1: 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And this week, we're spotlighting one of Nashville's greatest ever songwriters, Bob McDill. And today, we proved that the man could write darn near anything. 31 number one hits over 30 years of writing is a staggering achievement. But what makes Bob truly remarkable is the range of his songs. He could write a literary meditation on Southern identity, like Good Old Boys Like Me, and then turn around and write something as light and irresistible as this next one. He had the melody and guitar riff for this next song sitting around for a while, but he was hesitant about the title. He thought it sounded dated at first. He pitched it around Nashville for a couple of years and just couldn't get any bites. Conway Twitty got it. He passed it along to John Anderson, thinking it suited John's voice. But Anderson also turned it down without even knowing who sent it. Eventually, it landed in the hands of Mel McDaniel, who cut it with producer Jerry Kennedy, and Bob McDill's little dated title became McDaniel's first and only number one hit back in February of 1995. Mel McDaniel's Baby's Got Her Blue Jeans On, today's Woody's Workday Classic during Bob McDill's Songwriter Spotlight Week here on 103.9 The Maverick.

0: greats like Conway Twitty and John Anderson passed, but Mel McDaniel sure happy they did, and so's Bob McDill. Baby's got her blue jeans on during Bob McDill Songwriter Spotlight Week. 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
1: I absolutely love it. I don't listen to anything else

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Load a truck up, hit the dirt road. Jump the barbed wire, spread the word. Light the bonfire and call the girls. King in the can and the Marlboro man. Jack and Jim were a few good men. Where you learn how to kiss and cuss and fight too. Better watch out for the boys in blue. And all this small town, he said, she said. Ain't it funny how rumors spread? Like I know something y'all don't know. Man, that talk is getting old. You better mind your business, man. Watch your mouth. Before I have to knock that loud mouth out. I'm tired of talking, man. Y'all ain't listening. Them old

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But you can say that about pretty much every song we play on Woody's Workday Kickoff, 12 in a row on 103.9, The Maverick.

0: Wrapping up another 12 in a row to start your workday with Woody's Workday Kickoff. Good morning. Great to have you here. You got the Woodman back on in the morning. Doesn't it just kind of feel right? It does to me. Man, I'm happy you're here. And thanks for making the switch to the station Columbus is talking about. 103.9 The Maverick.
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0: such a great job of educating us about all the different options, and we really didn't feel pressured in any shape, way, or form. The thing that I was really impressed with, and I'm one who is not easily impressed, was her response time. She, within minutes, would respond to any email or text that we sent, regardless of the time of day or the day of week. She also really followed through with the fine details that we were looking for, really making something that was a pretty emotional experience for my children much easier.
1: Thanks, Karen. 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

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I hope you've enjoyed Woody's Workday Kickoff. 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

0: Miranda Lambert on Classic Hit Country 103.9 The Maverick. 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
3: 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The Columbus Senators and Columbus Redbirds played in the American Association from 1902 to 1954. Then the Jets started playing in the International League from 55 to 1970. And when the Jets left town, there was a seven-year gap until the Clippers started playing in 1977, first at Cooper Stadium on the west side, then at their current home, Huntington Park, downtown in the Arena District.
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0: Classic Hit Country 103.9 The Maverick. That's Rodney Foster. Brad Paisley, he is trying to stop an AI data center from being built next to the Nashville Zoo. He's encouraging people to sign a petition that says they don't have to do this. They could build them somewhere else. Let's keep Nashville beautiful. Now, I feel like if someone came to me and said, hey, where should we put this giant data center? My first suggestion would never be, how about next to the zoo? Now, the petition, I loved hearing this, already has more than 300,000 signatures. So, I mean, clearly Brad isn't the only one scratching his head over this. I'm scratching my head right now, literally. You know what? I feel like the animals should get a vote, too. We'll just take their votes as a no, a big old no for that data center. I'm going to miss her up next on The Maverick.
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3: Hey, it's Emily. I was thinking the other day, like how much my family actually relies on local businesses. Not in a cheesy way, you know, real life. The places we go, the people we trust, how it's all right here. So when we sat down with the Buckeye Automotive family, I kind of expected the usual, you know, hey, your car looks like you've hit a lot of curbs. It's time for a new one. You know, that sort of thing. And instead they were like, no, actually we want to use our time on air to highlight local charities. I was like, wait, what? What is this? And they've been doing this for almost 5 years now with their Buckeye Cares program, just spotlighting organizations around here that are doing good. And I don't know, that just stuck with me because that's the kind of business I want to be around. So yeah, when you hear those Buckeye Cares stories on the Maverick, that's what that is. Just local people showing up for local people. And honestly, when it's time for a new car, those are the kind of people that I'm going to think about.
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0: Luke Bryan on Classic Hit Country 103.9 The Maverick. He's coming back to the Miller family farm over in Millersport for his farm tour. There's not going to be any rain. I'm just saying it now. I'm going to do a rain dance or something. Either way, it's going to be fun. We have your chance to win your way into that show. A pair of tickets were given away. It's September 18th. It's a Friday. Same day that his new album, Signs, drops. If you text the word FARM, F-A-R-M, to 877-937-1039, you're entered to win those tickets. 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

0: Rascal Flatts on Classic Hit Country 103.9 The Maverick. Apparently there's a new dating trend. It's called practice dating, where you go on casual dates with people you normally wouldn't date. It's supposed to help you with confidence and your conversation skills and take some of the pressure off. So let me get this straight. I want to make sure I understand this. We're now going on dates with people we don't want to date to get better at dating. Did you hear that the same way I did? Because this is a new thing, I guess. And does the other person know that they're the practice date? I feel like that's a pretty important detail. Is the other person? Sounds dangerous. Gary Allen, Clint Black, and Kenny next on The Maverick.
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0: Toby Keith on Classic Hit Country 103.9 The Maverick. Hello, my name's Tess. Just a heads up, downtown Columbus is going to be busy this weekend. The Columbus Arts Festival is back. So this Friday through Sunday, along the Scioto River, there's going to be like 200 artists from all around the country showing up. Live music, performances, food trucks, drinks, art demos, all kinds of stuff going on. And it's free, by the way. So between that and the Buckeye Country Superfest over at Ohio Stadium, maybe give yourself a little extra time if you're heading downtown. And I've got more info on Buckeye Country Superfest and how you can win tickets to stuff and hang out at our tailgate. Give me like 20 minutes for that. Also, I have Garth Brooks, Jake Owen, and Al Jackson next on The Maverick.
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0: Welcome back to What Is That Thing? 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

0: time zone am I on? What country am I in?
1: It doesn't matter. It's 5 o'clock somewhere.
0: It's always on 5 in Margaritaville, come to think of it.
1: Yeah, I heard that.
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0: 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If you're headed to Buckeye Country Superfest this Saturday, make your first stop the Maverick tailgate, okay? Join the Maverick and Buckeye City Motorsports right outside of Fan Fest. So it's right across from Ohio Stadium. It starts 10 a.m. and it goes until the gates open at 3 o'clock. We're going to have games and a chance for you to win Zach Brown Band tickets. Come and hang out. Best pre-party atmosphere outside of Ohio Stadium right before Buckeye Country Superfest. We always have such a good time. When it's hot, we have a fan. We'll probably have our little grill out there grilling hot dogs. Play some games and register for Zach Brown Band tickets. Yeah. Get some photos. Anyway, it's a good time. I'm Tess. I'll see you tomorrow at noon. John Boy Crenshaw's in next. Trisha Yearwood, Kenny, and Lady A next on The Maverick. I miss you already. Okay, love you. Bye.
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0: 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Coming up, check the forecast, plus Toby Keith and Leanne Rimes are on the way as well. Right now, go ahead and take a check on traffic. 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

0: Classic Hit Country 103.9 The Maverick. He's Blake Shelton. There's Ole Red. I'm John Boy Crenshaw. Thanks for listening to The Ride Home this afternoon. Our well wishes go out to Channel 10 sportscaster Dom Tiberi, who announced he's going to be scaling back after 45 years at Channel 10. Really, that's the only job he's ever had. He started there as an intern in 1981 and worked his way up. Says he's still going to be hanging around for Ohio State football and basketball, and also collaborating with the folks at Channel 10 on Maria's Message, which is a program dedicated to warning young people about distracted driving accident in back in the early 2000s. Took his daughter Maria. I believe that was on 315. I remember that day very well. Anyway, best wishes, Dom Tiberi, in your semi retirement. Coming up, Mary Chapin Carpenter and Kenny Chesney on the way too. Speaking of traffic, let's take a check now with Kelly.
1: There's an accident on 104 at Southern Point Boulevard, and east of Westerville Road on the right berm. An accident on Riverside Drive at Glick Road. 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

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Good afternoon. I'm John Boy Crenshaw. You are in for the ride home. Ronnie Millsap, Patti Loveless coming up in a few. Luke Bryan now. Do I from The Maverick.

0: The Maverick and Patty Loveless. Trying to think about Elvis along with John Boy Crenshaw. Good afternoon, and thank you very much for listening on the ride home this afternoon. Little Big Town is coming to town, and they will be at Mershon Auditorium Friday night, November 13th. 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You may win your way in tomorrow morning with Kirsch and Emily. They're doing their own version of day drinking. You figure out what's in the cup, you get to go to the show at 7:30 tomorrow morning here on The Maverick. Toby Keith and Garth Brooks coming up. Traffic time. Kelly Quinn, what's up?
1: Heavy traffic on 71 North from 670 to 11th. There's an accident on 104 at Southern Point Boulevard. An accident 270 east at Westerville Road on the right berm. We have an accident on Riverside Drive at Glick Road. 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
6: As early as the 1750s, the land that would later become Buckeye Lake was known as a vast swamp called Buffalo Lick. Major Native American trails connected the Ohio River to the Miami settlements that ran along this wetland. Between 1826 and 1830, a dike was constructed across the South Fork of the Licking River to create a reliable water supply for the Ohio and Erie Canal, and it became Buckeye Lake. In 1949, it was named a state park.
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8: Columbus weather.
9: Mostly cloudy overnight, low 71, partial sunshine with a chance of showers and thunderstorms tomorrow and Thursday. Tomorrow's high 89, Thursday's high of 91. Right now 83 in downtown Columbus with Toby Keith.

0: Classic Hit Country 103.9, the Maverick, celebrating 30 years of Joe D. Messina. And I'm all right. She's playing at the Bluestone night after tomorrow. That's Thursday night. John Boy Crenshaw, thanks a lot for listening to the Maverick on the ride home this afternoon. 103.9, the Maverick, along with ABC 6, Fox 28, and the American Red Cross, are putting on the biggest blood drive in Ohio. It's so big, in fact, we need 2 days to get it accomplished. Wednesday, June 24. Thursday, June 25, we'll be at the McCoy over in Hilliard. That's the event center over there, the event center on Center Street is what I was really trying to say. 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That includes Cedar Point and Kings Island, of course. 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
1: There's an accident 70 east at 71. Traffic slow from 670. We're stop and go on 71 north from 670 to 11th. We have an accident 70 east near Mound Street on the right berm. 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

0: Classic Hit Country, 103.9 Maverick, Columbus's own Rascal Flatts. There's Mayberry. I'm John Boy Crenshaw. Thank you so much for listening to the Maverick for the ride home this afternoon. You're headed to Buckeye Country Superfest on Saturday. Make your first stop the Maverick tailgate. We'll be out there nice and early, starting at 10 a.m. Along with Buckeye City Motorsports, you may find us outside Fan Fest, which is across from Ohio Stadium and right in front of St. John Arena. Again, starting at 10, we go until the gates at the Shoe open at 3 p.m. We will have games to play. We will have Zac Brown concert tickets to win. And the best pre-party atmosphere outside the Shoe. That is coming up on Saturday. Hopefully the weather will cooperate with us, too. Coming up, speaking of the forecast, we'll check it. And Luke Bryan and Tracy Lawrence are on the way, too.
1: Heavy traffic.

0: 71 North from 670 to 11th. We have an accident 270 North after 670. It's on the right berm. We have some traffic on 71 South from 670 to 70 and on 33 East between 270 and Gender Road. 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
1: Mostly cloudy, 71 tonight. Partial sunshine, chance of showers, thunderstorms tomorrow, high 89. Same deal for Thursday. Partial sunshine, chance of showers, thunderstorms, high of 91. Extended forecast shows sun and 85 for Buckeye Country Superfest on Saturday. It's 82 and partly cloudy in downtown Columbus with Luke Bryan.

Checking the Buckeye City Motorsports concert calendar, Zac Brown Band comes to Nationwide Arena on Friday, August 14th. Would you like to go to the show? Because, well, we have tickets to give away. Text the keyword TOES, T-O-E-S, to 877-937-1039 for your chance to win. Here's the Zac Brown Band and Alan Jackson now. We never

0: Classic Hit Country 103.9 The Maverick. There's Phil Vassar in Just Another Day in Paradise with John Boy Crenshaw in for the ride home this afternoon. Thank you very much for making the Maverick part of your day. Kirsch and Emily are day drinking mystery beverages. Figure out what's in the cup and you can win tickets for Little Big Town coming to Mershon Auditorium on Friday, November 13th. I have not been to a country show at Mershon Auditorium before. I was there once for something to do with an education, something like Ohio's Best program, and some sort of award show was over there a number of years ago. So I haven't been over there, but we all have the opportunity to go Friday, November 13th. Tickets on sale Friday morning, Ticketmaster.com. Or when your way in, Kirsch and Emily tomorrow morning, 7:30, they'll do their day drinking bit. I believe that Emily is the victim tomorrow morning, so listen in for that. Coming up, Brooks and Don and Faith Hill. Let's check traffic. Kelly, what up?
1: There's an accident 670 West after Grandview Avenue. It's on the right berm. We have heavy traffic on 270 West between 161 and Cleveland Avenue. Slow on 70 West from Sullivan Avenue to 670. 315 South heavy from Kinnear Road to the Rich Street Town Street exit. 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

0: Classic Hit Country, 103.9 to Maverick and Joe Diffie, Prop Me Up by the Jukebox, and John Boy Crenshaw. Thanks a lot for listening tonight. Maverick, ABC 6, Fox 28, and the American Red Cross are getting together for the biggest blood drive in Ohio. And quite frankly, we could use your help. Wednesday, June 24th, and Thursday, June 25th, 7 a.m. to 7 p.m., we will be at the McCoy in Hilliard. That's the event center that's on Center Street. There's some fun in there, too. Tickets for Six Flags Park of your choice. That includes Cedar Point or Kings Island while supplies last. And a shot at winning $7,500 while you're there. Yeah, no, we'll bribe you. It's just fine for a good cause. So we hope to see you. Set your appointment by texting the keyword blood, BLOOD, to 877-937-1039. I know that sounds slightly ominous, but that is what we are collecting after all. Again, blood, BLOOD, to 877-937-1039. Coming up, Waylon Jennings, Toby Keith, and Kenny Chesney, too.
1: Hey, it's Emily.

0: I was thinking the other day, like how much my family actually relies on local businesses. Not in a cheesy way, you know, real life. The places we go, the people we trust, how it's all right here. So when we sat down with the Buckeye Automotive family, I kind of expected the usual, you know, hey, your car looks like you've hit a lot of curbs. It's time for a new one. You know, that sort of thing. And instead they were like, no, actually we want to use our time on air to highlight local charities. I was like, wait, what? What is this? And they've been doing this for almost 5 years now with their Buckeye Cares program, just spotlighting organizations around here that are doing good. And I don't know, that just stuck with me because that's the kind of business I want to be around. So yeah, when you hear those Buckeye Cares stories on the Maverick, that's what that is. Just local people showing up for local people. And honestly, when it's time for a new car, those are the kind of people that I'm going to think about.
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Looking forward to seeing her in concert on Thursday night at the Bluestone. It's Joe DiMassina from Classic Hit Country, 103.9 The Maverick. 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

0: Classic Hit Country 103.9 to Maverick and Aaron Tippin. And you got to stand for something along with John Boy Crenshaw. Thank you so much for listening to the Maverick this evening. Headed to Buckeye Country Superfest on Saturday. Make your first stop the Maverick tailgate. We'll be outside the Shoe, right across from St. John Arena, and outside Fan Fest, which will be set up there in that field between the two of them. That's where we'll be, starting at 10, going until gates open at 3 for Buckeye Country Superfest. We'll see you Saturday for the party with 103.9 The Maverick. Hang on for George Strait and Josh Turner on the way next.
1: Welcome back to What Is That Thing? Today our guest is
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1: Boy, there is some craziness going on at Costco. Now, not necessarily the one that may be closest to you, but maybe not. Costco is reporting selling record amounts of their much lower cost per gallon gasoline, and because of that, some of their locations are requiring tanker trucks to refill two times a day. Now, in other Costco news, did you hear about the woman who was arrested at one store for posing as a sample lady? So, what was wrong with that? Well, she was handing out shots of tequila in tiny little ketchup cups just to celebrate the weekend. Now, I have given this much thought and have come to this conclusion, and that is, not all heroes wear capes.
0: It's Writin' with Rowdy.
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0: What is that thing? Today our guest is...
1: Dr. Melvin Parsbrooker. I invented the sump pump.
0: Ah, the sump pump. I've heard Apex pros talk about those.
1: Yes, the pros who knows are true experts in sump pumpology.
0: So, doctor, what is that thing?
1: You see, a sump pump is a device designed to pump out sump.
0: Sump?
1: For the pump.
0: You say the pump pumps...
1: Sump.
0: Sump. And what exactly is... Sump?
1: It's what gets pumped.
0: I want to be sure I'm hearing you right. Sump?
1: Sump.
0: And that's what gets...
1: Pumped. 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
1: It's made to sump the pump.
0: Of course.
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2: I really don't think the most advanced Doppler radar in the world could have predicted my weekend any better than I did myself. 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So, what is up with my rowdy friends today? Well, Jeff says, they say 60 is the new 40, but the cop that pulled me over disagrees. Michelle chimed in to say, if everything seems to be going well, you have obviously looked over something. And lastly, we hear from Rob, whose post reads, I finally got an emotional support pet. It's a chicken. It's crispy. And you know what? It also comes with a biscuit.
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1: A sign of the times? You bet your buns it is. Nearly 60% of Americans admit they've had to make some serious cutbacks to their summer vacation plans because of the price of gas. In fact, some who are especially restless but determined to get away are saving money by doing something called travel mooching. Which, by the way, really isn't anything new. It's basically crashing for free with old friends or family members who just happen to live in these very desirable destinations. Because I think nothing says unforgettable island experience like the crick in your neck from sleeping on your creepy cousin's fold-out sofa.
0: You're Ridin' with Rowdy.
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